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Oh, it's such a tune, isn't it? TLC and Waterfalls on Original 106. Good morning, Saturday early breakfast. My name's Claire. Hope you're having a decent start to your weekend. As always, I am in need of caffeine, so I'm going to get myself sorted with that. Can't get up too early on a Saturday, you know? Don't want to come in hours before the show. Not on a Saturday. So I'm going to sort myself out with a coffee. Why are you up so early? Have you even been to bed yet? If not, I'm so jealous of you. Although maybe not jealous of your hangover later once you have had a sleep. Who knows? Listen, I've got the tune sorted for you this morning here until 9 o'clock. Going to get the big tune from Gracie Abrams. Her breakthrough one plays after this, Bananarama. I heard a rumour. It's original.

0: is definitely becoming a household name. Gracie Abrams, that's so true. That song was massive on TikTok, which kind of helped her breakthrough. Oh, and she supported Taylor Swift. That probably did a little bit for her as well. Love that. My name's Claire. Good morning. This is Original 106. I've picked out Jessie J. Going to get that tune on the way for you shortly. And a band who have... Well, I don't know if this was clickbait or not, but I saw an article earlier this week to say that they're going to be doing 5 gigs in Scotland. And if they are, I kind of missed out last time and I definitely will be going this time, right? I'm saying that although I don't have tickets yet because I don't even know if the gigs are real yet. Let's fingers crossed that they are, okay? They play next.
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Lewis Capaldi, Stay Love, original 106. Oh, nice song for a Saturday morning, right? My name's Claire. Did you see, by the way, that summer has kind of come upon us? I say that very tentatively because although it's warmer, right, but it's not quite blazing sunshine or anything like that. It's set to be a decent weekend. Highs in the early 20s anyway, so not looking too bad at all. Still some cloud around here and there. But the thing is, summer doesn't start officially till the 21st of June, right? That's the summer solstice, runs through to the 23rd of September. That is the official summer. Everybody is now coming into summer feelings, though. A new survey has been done and revealed that our real summer, when we decide that we are in summer mode, 21st of May. So happy summer to everyone right now, because apparently we are all in summer mode.

0: Chaka Khan. Oh, that was well timed. That's the name of the song. Hello, it's Claire here. This is Original 106. Sorting you out with tunes, always your favourite music, after all. Also, we like to sort you out with many prizes, right? We'll discuss some of these this morning. Cash prizes up for grabs, and later this morning, Lachlan has tickets to give away in his movie quiz. He does this around about 10 to 11, kind of 11-ish every Saturday morning. And you could win yourself a pair of cinema tickets to Cineworld on us. I don't know about you, I've been to see The Devil Wears Prada. I cannot stop banging on about this film, right? It's my favourite film that's out at the moment. I'm not one of these people that goes over and over and over to see a film a number of times. Like, once I've seen it, I'm okay with that. I'm satisfied. However, I do understand that there are many people who might want to see it like five times while it's in the cinema, because you want the full experience, right? However, one of my friends went to see the Michael Jackson movie. She said, "It's the best movie I have ever seen in all my life." And that's a quote, direct quote from her. Apparently it focuses more on his career than anything else. So that is now on my list of things that I need to go and see. Maybe that could be you. You could head off and do a review on it for me if you win the cinema tickets with Lachlan a little bit later on. Meg's here from 1 and Vanessa's here from 5. That's how things are looking today. And of course, we just sort you out with always your favourite music. We do that all day long. BTS on the way and Sugar Babes next.
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you know, I'm going to say that's BTS and Dynamite's original 106. However, I've just been doing a little bit of research on them because I wondered if the name of the band was Behind the Scenes and then they shortened it to BTS. No, there's a whole thing about this, right? So BTS, but they're a Korean boy band. They are known as the Bulletproof Boy Scouts, the Bangtan Boys, the Bangtan Sonyeondan, or Beyond the Scene. Like, they've got all of these different pseudonyms that they go by. So I'm kind of happy just to say that's BTS on original 106 before I get myself caught in any more tangles here or down any more wormholes, right? This is Little Mix. It's original.

0: Who doesn't love a little bit of disco at this time in the morning? I know, me too. Earth, Wind and Fire, let's groove. Claire here. Rosé to play you. And you know what? I feel kind of bad for Bruno Mars because in that huge song, Appetit, Bruno Mars features on it as well. He doesn't really get many credits for it though. So Rosé and Bruno Mars, there you go. I'm going to do the work for you. Appetit plays after the news at 7 next.
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14: Top stories this hour. Virginia Giuffre's family say a police investigation into Andrew Mountbatten Windsor over possible allegations of sexual misconduct has given them hope. She'd sued the former prince over claims of sexual abuse before her death, something he's always denied. Detectives are looking into a claim that a woman was sent by Jeffrey Epstein to Mr. Mountbatten Windsor's home in 2010. Virginia's sister-in-law, Amanda Roberts, admits it might be difficult for people to come forward.
15: We understand what it takes to come forward, but I would also say the world is listening in a way that it wasn't listening before. I think the survivor community is open and ready to offer that support.
14: Donald Trump's once again defended the war in Iran, insisting that Tehran wants to, in his words, settle so badly. The US president made the comments last night in New York while delivering a speech on the economy.
16: We have stopped them. They're not going to ever have a nuclear weapon. They're never going to have a nuclear weapon. And we'll have that over with soon. It'll be over with soon. And you're going to see numbers like you've never seen, both on the upside and also in terms of costs. You're going to see costs go down.
14: Young people are part of a bedroom generation who are suffering widespread anxiety linked to social media. That's what former Health Secretary Alan Milburn's told The Times ahead of the publication of his report into young people who aren't in education, employment or training. It's going to be hotter than the Seychelles in parts of the UK today. Temperatures are expected to climb to 30 degrees Celsius in the south of England. Sport now. Premiership champion Celtic go for a record-extending 43rd Scottish Cup title this afternoon. They face Dunfermline in the final at Hampden Park. And after being reinstated into the Championship playoffs, Middlesbrough looked to secure promotion back to the Premier League this afternoon. They were elevated to be Hull's final opponents after Southampton were kicked out for spying on their opponents' training sessions. From Sky News, I'm Jenny Barsby.

That's the Coral in the Mornings, Original 106. Thanks for joining me. I'm Claire. Nice to have you here in the Saturday early breakfast crew here on Original 106. Did you see, by the way, FaceTime has done a new update? You know, the Apple video calling app. It's a new feature that has, well, I don't know if you're going to use it. Maybe you might be doing some double takes on this because they have now discovered their calls can now be paused if the system believes nudity may be appearing on screen. Now, I just kind of want to test this out by wearing like skin-coloured clothing to see what happens there. But apparently the feature now displays a warning that says audio and video have been paused because sensitive content may be visible, giving users the option to resume the call or end it entirely. I mean, it's going to come in handy, right? If you're one of these people that works from home sometimes and maybe you're on a work conference call or something like that and you accidentally, don't know, drop the towel when you come out the shower because, let's face it, it's always multitasking and whatnot. However, see if it came up on my screen to say, and I'm not being that guy, but it's going to draw your attention. You are going to look, aren't you? You're going to try and peek. You'd probably be better not drawing attention to it, Apple. That's the only way out of this. Right, this is new from Take That. You're a Superstar. It's Original 106. So-

0: you know what? I went to see them when they did their tour recently, their big comeback tour. And they've still got the moves. It's five and keep on moving. Maybe they're using that as a life motto. I'm not sure. Anyway, honestly, you would not have thought that 25 years later they would still be performing the way they are. But there we go. There we have it. Right, big tune from Bastille on the way. And I mentioned it earlier, the Michael Jackson movie is basically getting rave reviews from the cinema. I have one of his big tunes to play you on Original 106 next.
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George Ezra, Shotgun on Original 106. This is Early Breakfast. Happy Saturday, happy weekend. Nice if you're not working. If you are working, hopefully it's outdoors because it's set to be all right, actually. Quite warm weather that we are having. We're edging our way into official summer. Did you see, by the way, it was a wee while ago now, there was a baby capybara born at Edinburgh Zoo. But they're now requesting ideas for names. Well, I don't know if they're requesting it, but there is a name being suggested that this baby capybara should be called. It's the first one to be born in Scotland in 18 years, right? We want something momentous for this. Now think capybara and rock that with David Attenborough. He's just turned 100. So how cool would it be to call the new baby capybara Attenborough? I think that's great. Maybe it's just me, but you know, I think you could shorten it, right? It can have like one of, you know how like horses or animals have like their posh names for when they go to shows and stuff like that. So it could be called Sir David Attenborough, but then the people that look after it, or its stable name, or its pen name, its farm name, whatever you want to call it, it could just be Atty or something like. I'm on board with this. Where's the petition?

0: Original 106. It's Claire here, keeping you company this morning. John Cicada, just another day. Yeah, it is, except it's a weekend day. Woohoo! Right, Dermot Kennedy on the way and Starship on next.
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1: Better days are coming, if no one told you. I hate to hear you crying over the phone, dear. For 7 years running, you've been a soldier. But better days are coming, better days are coming for you. So when the night feels like forever,

Kennedy and Better Days. Original 106, my name's Claire. Last weekend, I was DJing. I DJed a 60th birthday party, and it was awesome. It was nice. It was a heavily 80s themed that was running around it. So quite a lot of Kylie, quite a lot of Madonna. You know, Erasure was featured in there. Aha, Rick Astley. Did I play Rick Astley? Did I forget to play Rick Astley? I'm sorry if that's a week later and I'm now questioning myself over this. Anyway, Madonna making a huge comeback just now. Not only is there going to be a Netflix documentary released about her, I think it's set to air early next year, spring next year maybe, March time 2027. So can't wait to see that. But not only that, she is making a comeback because she's teamed up with Sabrina Carpenter for a song that features in the new Devil Wears Prada movie, which is awesome. But this is also making a bit of a comeback because, let's face it, anything to do with modelling, you think of Vogue, don't you? I love this. It's such a good tune. Right, this is

0: It is kind of the thing. I mentioned it earlier. Madonna's getting a documentary made of her kind of career and stuff, which is awesome, right? It's set to air next year. Harry Styles, not quite a documentary, but he has got a live concert available to watch on Netflix. Now, I'm going to put my hands up here. I did try to watch it. I'm one of these people that if I'm not at the gig, I don't get the feels for it. So I'm not great at watching gigs on TV. Even when it was like, I don't know, back in the Tina Park days and you'd get the highlights, I'd be like, nah, I'd much rather be there. So, yeah, I mean, it's there for you to watch. I'm not throwing it out as one of my recommendations, but that doesn't mean it wasn't a good gig, right? Just putting that out there. Right, Claire here until 9 o'clock. Vanilla Ice to play after we check out the latest news at 8 next.
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13: Conservative leader Kemi Badenoch claims reform voters in the North East tell her they regret their decision. She visited the city yesterday ahead of next month's Aberdeen South by-election and, speaking to the P&J, argues the party could have won Stephen Flynn's new seat if reform hadn't split the vote.
14: We're asking that all the people who are pro the United Kingdom, who do not want to see it broken up, support Douglas Lumsden because he is the only person who can beat the SNP in this by-election. But we also want it to be a referendum on oil and gas. It's just the Conservatives fighting for Aberdeen, fighting for oil and gas, fighting for the UK.
13: During her visit to Alton's, Ms Badenoch also said Aberdeen's oil and gas industry is dying because of the SNP's lack of support. SNP candidate Richard Thompson says her comments are the height of hypocrisy. The family of one of Jeffrey Epstein's victims say they've been given hope after UK police revealed they're investigating Andrew Mountbatten-Windsor on claims of sexual misconduct. The former prince has always denied any wrongdoing. Three men have been jailed after admitting their involvement in a large-scale cannabis cultivation in a former Aberdeen nightclub, Pearl Lounge. Police uncovered over 1,000 plants inside the disused building during a raid last August. The men, all aged 36, have been sentenced to 2 years behind bars. And all Albanian nationals, they're expected to face deportation proceedings after their prison sentences. Finally, parts of Britain could be hotter than the Caribbean today as temperatures climb over the bank holiday weekend. We're advised to drink plenty of water and to cover up in the sun.
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13: Dry with bright or sunny spells in the northeast and feeling warm as temperatures reach 19 Celsius. I'm Sky McCord. 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

0: big 80s number, Erasure and Sometimes. It's original 106. My name's Claire. Sorting the music out for you this morning, but also giving you all of the info that you need. Right, we have lots of prizes up for grabs, including cash prize of £250. All you need to do is identify four artists from clips that we play you in 20 seconds. Do that, you win yourself £250. That's not bad, right? Not bad at all. Yesterday, well, Fridays is always an all 80s Friday, first of all. Craig was off yesterday. We play at 10 past 5 in the afternoon. So David Lewis was covering and looking after things. Let's find out what happened.
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0: Sabrina Carpenter. That's such a naughty song, by the way. Yeah, listen to the lyrics of it. That's all I'm saying. Hello, good morning. Claire here, the last to get on in a sec. And a guy who has been to Scotland. I met him when he was in Scotland. He was here for the Alfred Dunhill Links Championship. Now, I'm talking, oh, it must be a good 8 years ago, maybe 7 years ago. Did I chase him around a golf course while trying to get an interview with him? Yes. Was I allowed to properly interview him? No. Did I get a selfie? Yes. Did I ask him any questions? Yes. Did I embarrass myself? Yes. Yeah, I asked him why he wanted to play golf in Scotland. Hello, it's the home of golf.
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Boy Meets Girl. It's original 106. Good morning. Hello, my name's Claire. And it's not long to go until the World Cup. Yeah, buzzing about this, by the way. I say I'm not the biggest football fan in the world, but see, when Scotland does something, everyone backs around, we rally together, I'm on the tartan army, and we support Scotland, right? It's just the way that it is. It's probably why we quite often get voted the best crowds at these kind of things. And earlier this week, Steve Clarke released his squad that are going to be there, which features one of my pals, Lauren Shankland. Happy to see his name on the list. I think it's a good squad he's picked. Good to go. However, there was a secondary one that was put out, an alternative Scotland squad, right? Which featured Lorraine Kelly, Sean Connery, Kevin Bridges, Colin Hendry, Annie Lennox, Robbie Coltrane, Lewis Capaldi, Peter Capaldi. Who else have we got here? Hamish Macbeth, Tilda Swinton, Ur Willy featuring on this as well. But the strikers, the forwards, Ally McCoist is there, right? Groundskeeper Willie and Susan Boyle. Imagine that as the actual Scotland squad. I think we'd have to go with a tactic of distraction, right? You're in the World Cup final. You're there against Brazil. It's 0-0. It's 80 minutes gone or something like that. I mean, that's not going to happen anyway. But you know what? Just play with me. Play along on this one. 10 minutes to go. What are you going to do? Get your distraction tactics on the go. Get Subo singing. Maybe a round of Flower of Scotland or something like that. Groundskeeper Willie will be there sorting the pitch out, probably making some divots, causing a little bit of a riot. I reckon we've got this. That's not a bad squad.

0: weird is that? Eternal, I Want to Be the Only One. It's original 106. Good morning, Claire here. Olivia Rodrigo, the new one from Her to Play after BB Rexha.
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0: new from Olivia Rodrigo is Drop Dead. This is Original 106. So I'm just reading here, Gen Z couples are reportedly spending over £1,800 on wedding outfits. And this isn't even anything to do with the dress or anything like that. It's because ceremonies are becoming multi-event, social media-driven productions, according to experts, and you don't want to be seen in the same outfit for the whole of it. If I'm spending that much on a dress, right? Because I know they can be well into the thousands. If I was to spend that much on a dress, I would be wearing that not only on the day, but I would be wearing that to bed. I would be wearing it as my casual attire for the rest of my life or whatever. Around 80% of Gen Z respondents brought two or more outfits for their big day. And the majority of those bought at least two pairs of shoes as well. Again, two pairs of shoes I'll let you off with though, because you might have had heels with you and then you're thinking, they are not my dancing shoes. So you bring along a pair of Converse or a pair of flippy floppies just purely to do the dancing side. I'm okay with that. It's the outfits. I can't cope with this.
1: You can't touch this.

0: I'm Claire. That's it from me. At Lachlan, I've been saying all morning, Lachlan's on the way. He's not. Sam's just walked in. I forgot. It's Sam in for Lachlan, who's on his holidays this week. So he'll be looking after the movie quiz. And, well, he's got everything sorted for you. He is on the way after we check out the latest news at 9 next.
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19: Conservative leader Kemi Badenoch claims reform voters in the North East tell her they regret their decision. She visited the city yesterday ahead of next month's Aberdeen South by-election and, speaking to the P&J, argues the party could have won Stephen Flynn's new seat if reform hadn't split the vote.
20: We're asking that all the people who are pro the United Kingdom, who do not want to see it broken up, support Douglas Lumsden because he is the only person who can beat the SNP in this by-election. But we also want it to be a referendum on oil and gas. It's just the Conservatives fighting for Aberdeen, fighting for oil and gas, fighting for the UK.
19: During her visit to Alton's, Ms Badenoch also said Aberdeen's oil and gas industry is dying because of the SNP's lack of support. SNP candidate Richard Thompson says her comments are the height of hypocrisy. The family of one of Jeffrey Epstein's victims say they've been given hope after UK police revealed they're investigating Andrew Mountbatten-Windsor on claims of sexual misconduct. The former prince has always denied any wrongdoing. Three men have been jailed after admitting their involvement in a large-scale cannabis cultivation in a former Aberdeen nightclub, Pearl Lounge. Police uncovered over 1,000 plants inside the disused building during a raid last August. The men, all aged 36, have been sentenced to 2 years behind bars. And all Albanian nationals, they're expected to face deportation proceedings after their prison sentences. Finally, parts of Britain could be hotter than the Caribbean today as temperatures climb over the bank holiday weekend. We're advised to drink plenty of water and cover up in the sun.
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19: Aberdeen boss Stephen Robinson has a lot of work to do to carve out an Aberdeen team which can dominate its opponents again. He offered a scathing assessment of the current squad following their dismal ninth place Premiership finish, taking aim at a perceived lack of spine and too many projects. The team is likely to undergo a major rebuild over the summer to address the basics of character, nerve and strength. But speaking to Red TV, Robinson says he won't let ego get in the way of making quality picks.
8: You know, you've got to use everybody's experience. Lutz has been in the game a long time. Lots of contacts in Germany and Austria and America. You've got Darren who's worked at top levels in the Premier League. And you've got all the other recruitment guys below them who don't get the credit. They're the ones that watch all the games, come back with all that info.
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19: Dry with bright or sunny spells in the northeast and feeling warm as temperatures reach 19 Celsius. I'm Sky McCord. 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
21: Good morning, it's Sam here. I'm looking after the show for Lachlan today. It's Saturday, the 23rd of May. And if I said to you, what is a jobby? Yeah, I have the exact same thought. But turns out, we need to get out of our head and start thinking of it as a flying car. More context on that next.

cruel summer. It's Taylor Swift on Original 106. Sam here. I'm in for Lachlan today, Saturday the 23rd of May. And have you heard about the jobbies that are flying around New York at the moment? These jobbies are capable of going nearly 200 miles an hour, and these jobbies can get from JFK Airport to downtown Manhattan in about 10 minutes. Yeah. Get your head out the gutter. I'm speaking about Jobby Aircrafts. Have you never heard of the company Jobby Aviation? A genuine company that's now offering a premium helicopter service in New York. They've made up their own special type of helicopters. They've got four propellers. They're called quadcopters rather than helicopters. It's not a bird. It's not a plane. It's not something that you'd put down the loo. Genuinely, these are Jobby Aircrafts. They've got the a massive word, Jobby, on the side. Clearly, nobody Scottish is involved in the making of those aircraft. What a way to start the show. Anyway, good morning. It's Sam here. I'm here until 1 o'clock, in for Lachlan today. We've got all the usual things. Match of the day, I coming up, and the movie quiz.

0: When I'm good and ready, it's Original 106, always your favourite music. A Saturday morning, Sam here in for Lachlan today. I'm here until 1 o'clock. I've got the movie quiz coming up. Two tickets to Newell Cinemas up for grabs. If you can correctly identify which movie I'm trying to explain to you in a really sort of dodgy accent that, to be honest, sounds an awful lot like Lachlan. He has got me trained. He knows exactly which song he wants to do because he's told me which one and provided the clip. We'll get to that at about 10:30. But first of all, I want to know if you've spotted something slightly different about the Jaffa cakes that are going around at the moment. Because I tell you what, I was in Sainsbury's the other day and there's some mental flavours. We'll speak more about that in the next five. First though, Elton John, next.
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It's on Original 106, Sam here. I'm in for Lachlan today, and I was just speaking about Jaffa Cakes. Don't worry, we're not getting back into that debate. Is it a cake? Is it a biscuit? We've heard that 101 times. But what I do want to know is if you've spotted the weird flavours of Jaffa Cakes that have been out recently. Because nowadays, when you go into a shop, you enter into the Jaffa Cake section. It's not just normal Jaffa Cakes you see. I mean, it depends which shop you go to. So not all Jaffa Cake sections are created equal, unfortunately, in this world. But when you go into, like, a good supermarket, you see the standard packet, just a sleeve of Jaffa Cakes. Then you see a double Jaffa Cake packet. That's two sleeves in one box. Some shops even have a triple Jaffa Cake. Three sleeves of Jaffa Cakes in one box. But then, see if you look a shelf below. At the moment, they're doing really, really strange flavours. Raspberry Jaffa Cakes? They sound baufin. There's also cola Jaffa Cakes? I've tried them. They're even worse. But I did find a new type of Jaffa Cake out. And I'm really not sure how I feel about this. How would you feel about digestive Jaffa Cakes? Yeah, well, that's definitely a biscuit, not a cake. But I'm not quite sure. What? I need to buy them. Because first of all, I assume what it is a digestive with, like, the Jaffa Cake normal thing on top. We really need to get our Julia Bryce onto this. Get a proper food review of the digestive Jaffa Cake. She'll be like, yes, it's a little on the dry side. That's all the sort of food terms I know. Something's either too dry or too moist. This is Crazy For You, Let Loose on Original 106. On the way after that, I've lined up Adele, Rolling In The Deep. It's a Saturday morning. Welcome to the weekend.

0: Crazy for You. That's Let Loose on Original 106. Always your favourite music. Saturday the 23rd of May. Good morning. How are you? It's Sam here. I'm in for Lachlan today. Stay right there. On the way next, music from Adele. Then after that, I have all the information of exactly what you can do this weekend.
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Rolling in the Deep. That's Adele. It's Original 106, always your favourite music. Sam here. Lots to do across the northeast this Saturday, though. May Music Extravaganza on this afternoon at Aberdeen's Music Hall, a celebration of music and song from local choirs and musicians. Definitely sounds like one to check out. That's on this afternoon. The Smiths Limited on at Lemon Tree tonight, and Bake Off the Musical continues at HMT. That one's definitely worth checking out. There's a matinee and an evening performance. A lot of local performers from AOC Productions taking part. I didn't even know that there was a Great British Bake Off the Musical. I mean, I heard about the TV series, but let's just hope there's no soggy bottoms on stage. That would just be something completely different.

Lavie, that's Bewitched on Original 106. It's Sam here, Saturday the 23rd of May. End of an era the other day over in the United States. The Late Show with Stephen Colbert ended its run after, get this, 33 years. It's been going for, I mean, longer than I've been alive, that's for sure. It's just one of America's many, many late night talk shows. I'm going to be honest, I sometimes get confused between which one's which. Do you know what I mean? They have Stephen Colbert, they have Jimmy Fallon, they have Jimmy Kimmel, they have a whole heap of other ones, and I'm often watching the clips on like TikTok and Instagram when they pop up, and I go, I mean, I find you really funny, but I have no idea if you're Jimmy Kimmel or Jimmy Fallon. Hope I'd never have to leave a review, because no idea who I'd be writing a review for here. We don't really have the same thing over here. We've got Graham Norton, but it's not on every evening, and it's only on for, what, like a 10-week period at a time, and then it disappears, and nobody knows where it's gone. Jonathan Ross as well, but again, it's harder to confuse Graham Norton and Jonathan Ross. They're sort of both an awful lot more unique than these American talk shows, but well worth checking out the last few clips from Late Night with Stephen Colbert. Rest in peace. This is Bruce Springsteen.

0: start singing the dark.
1: Yeah, I'll leave the singing to Bruce Springsteen. Sam here in for Lachlan today. Nearly 10 o'clock on the way next. 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
9: The Conservatives would have won Aberdeen Teesside and North Kincardine 2 weeks ago if Reform hadn't split the vote, according to Kemi Badenoch. The Tory leader visited the city ahead of next month's Aberdeen South by-election. During her visit to Alton's, Ms Badenoch was asked her thoughts on the energy profits levy, where she also criticised the SNP.
10: The energy profits levy is something that we should not have done. And even when we brought it in, it was supposed to be very temporary, not permanent like Labour have made it. But the SNP speak with both sides of their mouth. They are not supporting the oil and gas industry. They don't care. And that is one of the reasons why oil and gas is dying. It is one of the reasons why Aberdeen is dying. We're losing funding. We're losing tax revenue. Young people are not getting jobs.
9: SNP candidate Richard Thompson says her comments are the height of hypocrisy. The family of Virginia Giuffre have welcomed the announcement of a police investigation into Andrew Mountbatten Windsor over allegations of sexual misconduct. She sued the former prince before her death last year. He's always denied wrongdoing. 3 men have been put behind bars after admitting their involvement in a large-scale cannabis cultivation operation within former Aberdeen nightclub Pearl Lounge. The trio pled guilty to producing a controlled drug after police uncovered more than 1,000 cannabis plants during a raid in the D Street building last August. Following their prison sentences, the 3 Albanian nationals are expected to face deportation proceedings. And it's understood by Sky News that JD.com's considering buying online shopping platform The Very Group. They're thought to be weighing a £2 billion bid.
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9: Dry with bright or sunny spells in the northeast and feeling warm as temperatures reach 19 Celsius. I'm Sky McCord. 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
11: Thank you, news team. It's Sam here. I'm in for Lachlan today, and that means that I have 2 tickets to the movies to give away. We'll get started with that in the next half an hour. But you see, if David Tennant backed your brand, you'd quite quickly take him on as your brand ambassador. Well, turns out he's picked a favourite.

0: Sam here on Original 106, looking after the show for Lachlan today, Saturday the 23rd of May. And who's more Scottish than David Tennant? And what's more Scottish than a Tunnocks tea cake or a Tunnocks caramel wafer? Do you know what I mean? They would make the perfect combination. Turns out this week, in an interview, David Tennant has essentially offered up his services to Tunnocks for free to promote their products. This is an absolutely mental interview. He says, look, as long as you give me a heap of free caramel wafers, I'll promote anything you want. But then it sort of descends into chaos about who he thinks might be the Tunnocks caramel wafer ambassador and why it isn't him. Take a listen to this.
1: Do Tunnocks have a brand ambassador? Who is the brand ambassador for Tunnocks? Why isn't it me? Ewan McGregor. I bet Ewan McGregor's got Tunnocks. He's got Tunnocks all sewn up, and he... If James McAvoy got the Tunnocks gig... If McAvoy got Tunnocks, I'll be raging.
0: Okay, right, nobody mess with David Tennant if he's got a Tunnocks tea cake in his hand. It's not a fight worth having. This is Crazy Seal on Original 106. On the way next, we'll go for Fleetwood Mac. Go your own way.

0: 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Have you tried out the new electric bikes that are available for hire in Aberdeen? I mean, yes, distinct sense of deja vu. We've definitely tried these before, and last time they didn't go very well. So let's just hope this time they end up in a few less bushes and ditches.
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0: Can you believe that it's 1 year tomorrow since Aberdeen won the Scottish Cup? That was a brilliant day to be an Aberdonian. And remember the scenes on Union Street the day after with that open-top bus parade? Just about everybody was there. Well, Scottish Cup final today, Celtic, Dunfermline, 3 o'clock kickoff, and, well, that's the subject of today's match of the day, aye. So, we all rely on ChatGPT a little bit too much right now, but I thought I would ask AI, who's going to win the Scottish Cup? So, AI, Celtic, Dunfermline, who's the winner?
1: Aberdeen.
0: Sorry?
1: Aberdeen.
0: No, sorry. Aberdeen aren't playing. It's Celtic, Dunfermline. Who's winning the Scottish Cup?
1: Aberdeen.
0: No, come on, right. Might need to change, you know, change the prompt slightly. So, Celtic, Dunfermline in the Scottish Cup final. Who is winning?
1: Dunfermline Athletic 1. Celtic 15,022. Extra information. Game abandoned after 2 minutes due to fan invasion.
0: Great. Not again. This is Craig David.

0: Loving That by Alex Warren. It's Fever Dream on Original 106. Sam here live across the northeast of Scotland. A gorgeous start to the weekend. Should be a fairly dry day with highs of 19 degrees. Stay right there. We'll get started with Doric Movies after this.
1: Your weekend starts here. Let's pretend that Mondays don't exist.
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0: When the Going Gets Tough on Original 106, always your favourite music. Sam here with two tickets to the movies to give away in today's Doric Movies. All you need to do is tell us which film Lachlan's trying to describe in his funny little voice note that he sent me earlier on this week. He didn't send it with any context. I was like, what on earth is this for, Lachlan? You're on your holidays. Turns out it was for the Doric Movies. So everyone thinks that Lachlan tones up his accent for Doric Movies. In fact, this is what Lachlan just sounds like. And then he tones it back when he's on the radio. But let's see if you can figure out what film he's trying to describe today.
1: Oh, Eamon, you'll never guess where I've been. I've just come back out of the game. So I was playing this game, right? And this is left game, shining out the game. And it sucked me in. And I was being chased by giant monkeys and all sorts. And you're
2: a... Eamon, I don't need to hear about any kind of sucking, all right?
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13: The Conservatives would have won Aberdeen Deeside and North Kincardine 2 weeks ago if Reform hadn't split the vote, according to Kemi Badenoch. The Tory leader visited the city ahead of next month's Aberdeen South by-election. During her visit to Alton's, Ms Badenoch was asked her thoughts on the energy profits levy, where she also criticised the SNP.

0: months before her death last year. He's always denied wrongdoing. Three men have been put behind bars after admitting their involvement in a large-scale cannabis cultivation operation within a former Aberdeen nightclub, Pearl Lounge. The trio pled guilty to producing a controlled drug after police uncovered more than 1,000 cannabis plants during a raid in the D Street building last August. Following their prison sentences, the three Albanian nationals are expected to face deportation proceedings. And it's understood by Sky News that JD.com is considering buying online shopping platform The Very Group. They're thought to be weighing a £2 billion bid.
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0: Dry with bright or sunny spells in the northeast and feeling warm as temperatures reach 19 Celsius. I'm Sky McCord. 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
3: Cheers, Sky. It's Sam here, live across the northeast of Scotland, and we are still doing Doric movies. Can you tell me what film this is?
4: I've just come back out of the gap, and it sucked me in.
3: Also, Scottish Cup final day. Can you believe it's 1 year tomorrow since Aberdeen won that Scottish Cup? Celtic Dunfermline kick off at 3.

0: You ought to know it's Alanis Morissette on Original 106, and let's try and give away two tickets to Sydney World Cinemas in this.
1: Dorak Movies.
0: Right, you know how this works. I have a clip for you, and I need you to tell me what film is being described today. Oh, I've lost my clip. There it is.
2: Oh, Eamon, you'll never guess where I've been. I've just come back out of the game. So I was playing this game, right? And I, this is left game, shining out the game, and it sucked me in, and I was being chased by giant monkeys and all sorts of... And
3: you're never... Eamon, I didn't need to hear about any kind of sucking, all right?
0: Sharon has said King Kong. Peter has said, is it the Super Mario Bros. Movie? We've got Kirsteen on the phone. What are you thinking, Kirsteen?
4: I'm kind of hoping it's Jumanji. If it's not, I'm off. I'm well off the case, that's for sure.
0: Do you know a secret?
4: Go and tell me I'm right.
0: You're spot on. Well done.
4: Oh, you made my day.
0: You're heading off to the movies. What do you fancy seeing?
4: Do you know what? There's actually quite a list at the moment, to be honest. So, you know, is there not a new Star Wars type thing?
0: Oh, yes,
4: on?
0: With Baby Yoda.
4: Yeah, I believe so.
0: I don't think it's called that, though.
4: Yeah, no, I think there's the Devil's Wears Prada and whatever else, but I've not been to the cinema for a while. In fact, it was Barbie and it was awful.
0: You should check out, there's a new film called The Sheep Detectives. I saw the advert for it the other day. It sounds really naff, but it's sheep who are detectives. But watch the trailer for it. Hugh Jackman's in it. It looks genuinely hilarious.
4: To be fair, if there's no effort watching it, that's right up my street.
0: Right, you're heading off to the movies. Stay right there. I'll grab your details. Well done.
4: Cheers. Thank you.
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0: Are you ready for the Scottish Cup final this afternoon? Celtic, Dunfermline kicking off at 3 o'clock. Stay right there on the way next. Jennifer Hudson.
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Spotlight. It's Jennifer Hudson on Original 106, always your favourite music. Sam here, I'm live across the northeast of Scotland, in for Lachlan today. Lachlan has missed what is quite a big week in the northeast, but in fairness, it's been a bigger week for Lachlan. He's away on his second ever abroad holiday. Last year he was off to Benidorm. It's his first time he had to get a passport and everything to go. This time he's off to Disneyland Paris. Off to meet Mickey Mouse, Donald Duck, Pluto, and Shrek. No, Shrek's not Disney, is he? Is Shrek Disney? I don't think he is. Well, I'll need to ask Lachlan when he's back. He should be back in his rightful spot in the evening show come Monday evening. But I was saying, he's missed quite a big week in the northeast. The new e-bikes have returned to Aberdeen, and so far so good, seem to be going better than the last lot of e-bikes. I'm yet to see any in the river. Not seen any kept in bushes yet, because that's where the parking spots seem to end up. There was more bikes in bushes than actually in the ranks where they were meant to be. Also, the new Costco petrol station, it's finally opened up in West Hill. Exciting news for Costco members. I'm not a Costco member, so not very exciting news for me. I just have to drive past the petrol station with the cheap fuel to get to the Tesco petrol station right next door. 154 pence per litre at the new Costco petrol station. It's sad that 154 pence per litre is just about the cheapest fuel in the northeast. Yeah, that's the state we've gotten into. This is Somber Homewrecker. It's Original 106, always your favourite music. Happy Saturday. Glorious day across the northeast. Highs of 19 degrees and should stay dry.

0: Free From Desire is Gala on Original 106. Sam here. Saturday, the 23rd of May. It's also National Lucky Penny Day. You know that saying, find a penny, pick it up, and all that day you'll have good luck. And then there's always that second bit that nobody's quite sure about. If you give it to a friend, then your luck will never end. Have you ever heard that bit? Definitely made up by somebody's friend just to get a couple quid off their mates.
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0: Giant Dragon Bone Man on Original 106. It's Sam here. A gorgeous day across the northeast of Scotland. Highs of 19 degrees today. Yeah, that's going to be all right. Meant to stay dry as well. But did you hear the music mash earlier on this week? 250 quid. We play it every weekday with Craig at about 10 past five. It's fairly easy. All you have to do is tell Craig the four artists behind four songs. Do that in 20 seconds and the money's yours. But what's even easier is what you need to do right now. Head to original106.co.uk. Head to the Music Mash tab, leave your name and your number there, and Craig could be giving you that all-important call back on Monday evening. Earlier on this week, things got pretty exciting when Bruce played.
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0: Call Me Maybe. It's Carly Rae Jepsen on Original 106. Always your favourite music Saturday, the 23rd of May. 22 days now until Scotland make their glorious return to the World Cup. I say their return. I've never seen them in a World Cup in my lifetime. So for me, this is a first, and I definitely will be making the most of it. I entered my first World Cup sweepstake the other day. There was a big bowl full of teams. I pulled one out. Not going to lie, I'm really disappointed. We'll speak more about that in the next 10. First though, Sky has your latest after this.
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15: Energy leaders are setting out their key demands for John Swinney's newly formed Scottish Government as they fight for the survival of the crucial northeast industry. OEUK Chief Executive David Whitehouse reckons the true impact of the Iran war is still to hit, so the solution is to focus on growing the economy. This week's reshuffle comes at a crunch time for the energy sector. Major operators are contemplating ceasing operations in the North Sea while hundreds of jobs have already been axed. The family of a woman who accused the former Prince Andrew of sexual assault has welcomed news the police are looking into potential sex crime allegations against him. Virginia Giuffre sued Mr. Mountbatten Windsor in 2021 and the matter was settled out of court with a multi-million pound payout. Indy McTaggart is the Telegraph's royal correspondent.
10: I feel as if the family are just saying, you know, we appreciate that the UK is taking this with the seriousness.

0: of our favourite beer styles.
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3: Aberdeen boss Stephen Robinson has a lot of work to do to carve out an Aberdeen team which can dominate its opponents again. He offered a scathing assessment of the current squad following their dismal 9th place Premiership finish, taking aim at a perceived lack of spine and too many projects. The team is likely to undergo a major rebuild over the summer to address the basics of character, nerve and strength. But speaking to Red TV, Robinson says he won't let ego get in the way of making quality picks.
4: You know, you've got to use everybody's experience. Lutz has been in the game a long time. Lots of contacts in Germany and Austria and America. You've got Darren who's worked at top levels in the Premier League. And you've got all the other recruitment guys below them who don't get the credit. They're the ones that watch all the games, come back with all that info.
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3: Dry with bright or sunny spells in the northeast and feeling warm as temperatures reach 19 Celsius. I'm Sky McCord. 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

That's a Saturday tune, isn't it? Lionel Richie dancing on the ceiling. It's Original 106, always your favourite music. I was just saying 22 days until Scotland make their glorious return to the World Cup. I entered my first World Cup sweepstake the other day. If you don't know what a sweepstake is, essentially, you put in like a fiver or £2 and you get given a team, and if that team wins, then you take the prize pot. Well, my friend was doing one as a fundraiser. He said, I've got two options for you. I've got one for £5 entry. I was like, oh, okay, a little on the steep side, but yeah, that's all right. And the other one, I was expecting something cheaper. £20. £20 to enter. £20 to enter a sweepstake. I was like, yeah, I want it to be a really good prize, like... Yeah, safe enough to say I went for the £5 version. I ended up pulling out Sweden. Sweden. When have Sweden ever been known for their football prowess? You see, if this was a competition to put together flat pack furniture the fastest, I'd be fairly confident there. Do you know what I mean? I would say I have a fair choice of a fair chance at winning this. But well, better guess I better start singing Waterloo on repeat. Get my Swedish flag out.

live across the northeast of Scotland. It's Original 106. Tomorrow is the 1 year anniversary since Aberdeen beat Celtic in Hampden at the Scottish Cup. Can you believe that's been a year since all those celebrations? Insane scenes on Union Street. Remember those?

0: Who can play that game? It's Original 106, always your favourite music. Scottish Cup Day, 3 o'clock kickoff, Celtic Dunfermline at Hampden. And have you seen the news out earlier this week that there's potentially a new James Bond lined up? Supposedly, they've signed somebody up to take over. And the rumoured name, I don't know if I love, because I'm really, really jealous. We'll speak more about that after this, and music from Ellie Goulding on the way to.
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Elizabeth Taylor, it's Taylor Swift on Original 106, always your favourite music. Sam here, and do you remember James Bond? I'm just checking, because it does feel like forever since we had a new James Bond film. I think the last one came out like 5 years ago. No, it was called No Time to Die, and that was the one where James Bond, well, he did have time to die. Yeah, James Bond died at the end of it. I mean, sorry, spoilers, but it did come out 5 years ago, so I'm fairly sure I'm in the clear on that one. But I always sit there fairly confident watching these sort of action films. You go, ah, it's fine, the hero won't die. Nothing to worry about. And then, well, James Bond did die. Not sure how they're going to backpedal from that one. But Amazon bought the franchise a wee while back. And ever since, everyone's been trying to guess who the next Bond is going to be. Well, word out that supposedly they're narrowing down on a range, a very small range of people. Superman himself is still on the list. Henry Cavill. 50 Shades of Grey star, and I think he was in the Divergent series too. Theo James, supposedly, might be on the list. But both of them, I think, are quite old now. Like, verging on a little too old for James Bond. Sorry, guys. I mean, you might as well just stuck with Daniel Craig if you're going for either of them two. But, supposedly, the favourite, the name that they're fairly sure they're going to go for, is one Jacob Elordi, the guy out of the new Wuthering Heights films. Great. Everybody fancies him already. This is just going to get much worse. How do the rest of us even have a chance? You mean, oh, now he's James Bond. Well, let's just hope James Bond stays dead if it's going to be Jacob Elordi. I can't compete with that. It's so unfair. So unfair. This is Steal My Sunshine. Jacob Elordi is James Bond.

0: Across the northeast of Scotland, it's Original 106, Sam here. And yesterday and Thursday, I was looking after breakfast whilst Claire and Pete went down to the ARIA Awards, the big radio awards. We were nominated for Best Local Station in the UK. Yeah, we'll take that sort of nomination, thank you very much. But that meant that I had to look after Keep the Heed, £500 up for grabs. We play this every weekday morning. You can register now at original106.co.uk. All you need to do is find six answers in 20 seconds. All of your answers beginning with that randomly allocated letter. Susan played yesterday. This is how Susan got on.
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Sweet but the Psycho. It's Ava Max on Original 106. Always your favourite music. Sam here. I'm live across the northeast of Scotland. Glorious day across the northeast. Highs of 19 degrees today and meant to stay dry all day. Unheard of, isn't it? Two pubs have recently reopened. Northeast Tilted Wig. They spent £150,000 doing that up. And Old Schoolhouse on Little Belmont Street has reopened. I feel like Kirsty and Phil off location. Great deals on the market.

Kiss Kiss, Holly Valance on Original 106. It's Sam here live across the northeast of Scotland. That's nearly all from me for today. Let's do this. It's If I Could Turn Back Time. Cher on Original. Meg's on her way after one. If I could-

0: That's Cher on Original 106. That is an ultimate all-time tune. It's Sam here. I'm live from Aberdeen, and that's all from me for today. Don't worry, though. Meg is on her way next. Vanessa is on her way at 5 o'clock with her Saturday night tunes. I'll see you next 5 o'clock tomorrow for my own show, Sunday Nights with Sam, 5 till 9, if you want to check it out. But first, Sky's here next.
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15: Energy leaders are setting out their key demands for John Swinney's newly formed Scottish Government as they fight for the survival of the crucial northeast industry. OEUK Chief Executive David Whitehouse reckons the true impact of the Iran war is still to hit, so the solution is to focus on growing the economy. This week's reshuffle comes at a crunch time for the energy sector. Major operators are contemplating ceasing operations in the North Sea while hundreds of jobs have already been axed. The family of a woman who accused the former Prince Andrew of sexual assault has welcomed news the police are looking into potential sex crime allegations against him. Virginia Giuffre sued Mr. Mountbatten Windsor in 2021 and the matter was settled out of court with a multi-million pound payout. Indy McTaggart is the Telegraph's royal correspondent.
16: I feel as if the family are just saying, you know, we appreciate that the UK is taking this with the seriousness that it is, you know, and actively widening the scope of the investigation into Andrew now, which is, you know, a major escalation.
15: Andrew has always denied the accusations against him. And BrewDog co-founder James Watt is heading back into the beer business. He's announced his new venture called Second Best, and while a launch date hasn't been revealed yet, the company's website shows pictures of IPA cans. He's also planning to allocate 19.3% of the business to Equity Punk investors following BrewDog's collapse earlier this year. In a post on Instagram, James says he'll dedicate himself to building it and focus on making the best.

What a tune! Savage Garden, with To the Moon and Back for your Saturday afternoon here on Original 106. Hi, it's Meg here, and I hope you're having a wonderful Saturday, whatever you are up to. Do you know that song just reminds me of my mum's old ringtone, which, funnily enough, was that song. And it makes me think every single time. Take me back to the days where everybody had their favourite song as their ringtone on their phone. We don't do that anymore. It's just the same generic thing, and in the office, the phone will go off and everybody's checking their phone to see if it's theirs. Actually, do you know what though? I was on the train the other week and somebody's phone kept going off, but they had decided that their ringtone was going to be basically the sound of a fire alarm, which every time it went off, the entire train carriage was like, oh, right, okay, we need to go then. But no, it was just a ringtone. I suppose it would get you to notice it though pretty quickly. We've got some brilliant songs on Original 106 on the way. Bruno Mars. First up though, it's Stereophonics and Have a Nice.

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Call Me Nerds with Never Can Say Goodbye for your Saturday afternoon here on Original 106. Hello, it's Meg here. We've done it. We've made it to the weekend. Now this week I picked up a new pair of glasses, which I hate wearing glasses, by the way. I have this thing where I think everybody on planet Earth who has to wear a pair of glasses suits them perfectly fine. Me, on the other hand, not the case. I think I've got a weird shaped face, to be completely honest with you. So last pair of glasses that I had made me look like Harry Potter, and this pair of glasses now makes me look like Austin Powers. So I don't know if that's an improvement or not. I don't think it is. Right, we've got Harry Styles on the way. First up though, brilliant song from Beyoncé. Here's Irreplaceable. Happy Saturday.

0: Watermelon Sugar. Mr. Harry Styles there with Watermelon Sugar on Original 106. Right on the way, Florence and the Machine, Beautiful South, and a bit of Queen, because why not?
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Queen with Crazy Little Thing Called Love. It's Original 106, Saturday the 23rd of May. How in the world has that happened? Actually, talking of May, Brian May. Love that man. I think he's so cool. That's one of the people that I would absolutely love to meet. You know, when you have that question of like, who would you invite to your dinner party? Brian May would be one of them. Imagine the stories that he has. Also, one thing that me and Brian May have in common is that when I wake up in the morning, my hair looks just like his. Just not. Is that something to brag about? Yes, I would say so. Right, Kylie Minogue on the way. First up, though, it's Hozier and two.

0: If you haven't already, then I highly suggest you watch her new Netflix documentary called Kylie Minogue, with Better Than the Devil You Know on Original 106. Right, we're coming up to 2 o'clock. We've got all the latest with your news up next, followed by tracks from Jerry Cinnamon and Sabrina Carpenter.
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9: Offshore Energy's UK Chief Executive David Whitehouse is urging John Swinney's reshuffled Scottish Government to take action to protect North East energy jobs and attract investment. The call comes as the sector faces mounting pressure, with North Sea operators considering scaling back operations and further job losses already hitting the region. In the reshuffle, Gillian Martin became Cabinet Secretary for Climate Action and Rural Affairs, while Energy and Net Zero Responsibilities moved to Junior Minister Stephen Gethins. Young people are part of an anxious generation whose ability to work has been damaged by their reliance on screens. That's according to a former health secretary who is behind a review into the numbers of young adults who aren't in education, employment or training. Alan Milburn's interim findings will be published next week. Sky's political correspondent Lucy McDade says the investigation is significant.
10: The big takeaway is finally making that link between social media use, smartphone use and young people being out of work. Milburn expected to say in this interim report out next week that this isn't a generation that are faking it, this is a generation that needs more state support.
9: And BrewDog co-founder James Watt has announced he's starting another beer brand. It'll be called Second Best, and he's promising Equity Punk investors will have the chance to reclaim their shares for free following the Ellen Brewery's collapse earlier this year. BrewDog was revealed to have debts of more than £550 million when it entered administration, and crowdfunders were told their shares now had no value.
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9: Dry with bright or sunny spells in the northeast and feeling warm as temperatures reach 19 Celsius. I'm Sky McCord. 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
1: Brilliant duo, Madonna and Sabrina Carpenter on Original 106 with Bring Me Your Love. Hello, it's Meg here, and I hope you're having a wonderful weekend. Maybe you're already

Already at, or you're heading on over to the Cooter Gala, which is happening today until 5 o'clock this evening at the Cooter School playing field. It sounds like it is going to be an absolutely fantastic afternoon of fun and entertainment, including a wee gig from Undercover Oasis, which are a tribute band. If you haven't already heard them or seen them before, I highly recommend heading on over because they are fantastic. Also, a Studio 202 aerial display. That sounds very exciting. Now, this is all part of Cooter's gala week that they've had. Last weekend, they had a duck race. If you have not been to a duck race, oh my goodness, you have not lived. They're amazing and they're very entertaining, by the way. However, I've done my fair share of duck races. I always lose. There seems to be millions of them, but it's still fun nonetheless. Right, Go West is on the way. First up though, Rob Thomas and Santana.

0: Matthew Wilder here on Original 106 for your Saturday afternoon with Break My Stride. It's 2:15 and on the way more fantastic tracks from the likes of Olivia Rodrigo, Pink and the Lighthouse Family.
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1: Olivia Rodrigo there with Driver's License on Original 106, always your favourite music. Weather's looking pretty decent this weekend. Highs of 19 degrees with lows of 12 today. A little bit cloudy, but you know what? That's fine. I'm not complaining. Tomorrow, a little bit warmer. Potential highs of 21 degrees with lows of 12. Lighthouse Family is on the way. First up, though, it's Pink and Please.

0: Paul Simon, and you can call me Al. It's Original 106. Meg here, and on the way, we've got tracks from Sam Fender, Kelly Clarkson, and Teddy Swims.
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Mr. Know-It-All here on Original 106. Hello, it's Meg here, and I hope you're having a lovely weekend, whatever you're up to, enjoying that slightly warmer weather. Do you know what? We can take it where we can get it, to be completely honest. I've got a track from Aerosmith up next for you, which you will know for probably one of two reasons. One, you'll know it from the soundtrack from the space hit film Armageddon, very serious as we all know, or you'll know it for the most bizarre other reason, which is from the ice skating comedy film with Will Ferrell in it, which was absolutely hilarious, called Blades of Glory. I know it for that reason, which says all you need to know about me. It's Aerosmith, and I don't want to miss a thing on Original 106. I could stay.

0: Bree and Where Is My Husband here on Original 106 as we come up to 3 o'clock. 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
15: Offshore Energy's UK Chief Executive David Whitehouse is urging John Swinney's reshuffled Scottish Government to take action to protect North East energy jobs and attract investment. The call comes as the sector faces mounting pressure, with North Sea operators considering scaling back operations and further job losses already hitting the region. In the reshuffle, Gillian Martin became Cabinet Secretary for Climate Action and Rural Affairs, while Energy and Net Zero Responsibilities moved to Junior Minister Stephen Gethins. Young people are part of an anxious generation whose ability to work has been damaged by their reliance on screens. That's according to a former health secretary who is behind a review into the numbers of young adults who aren't in education, employment or training. Alan Milburn's interim findings will be published next week. Sky's political correspondent Lucy McDade says the investigation is significant.
4: The big takeaway is finally making that link between social media use, smartphone use, and young people being out of work. Milburn expected to say in this interim report out next week that this isn't a generation that are faking it, this is a generation that needs more state support.
15: And BrewDog co-founder James Watt has announced he's starting another beer brand. It'll be called Second Best, and he's promising Equity Punk investors will have the chance to reclaim their shares for free following the Ellen Brewery's collapse earlier this year. BrewDog was revealed to have debts of more than £550 million when it entered administration, and crowdfunders were told their shares now had no value.
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15: Dry with bright or sunny spells in the northeast and feeling warm as temperatures reach 19 Celsius. I'm Sky McCord. 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

wet with Sweet Little Mystery for your Saturday afternoon here on Original 106. Hello, it's Meg here. Hope you're doing fantastic. Now, do you like cats?

You like Greek islands? Well, a Greek island is seeking cat sanctuary volunteers in exchange for free housing. So this place is called Syros, and the company is Syros Cats. They are looking for people to commit just 5 hours of their day to cleaning and feeding the cats of the sanctuary in order for free accommodation. Now, that sounds like the start of a rom-com, doesn't it? Two people meet each other through the cat sanctuary and fall madly in love, kind of maybe a bit of a Mamma Mia vibe about it. For me, though, that sounds like the start of a horror film because I'm absolutely terrified of cats. I have no logical reason as to why that is. But the Greek holiday, that sounds lovely to me. Applications are closed for 2026, but fear not, if you're interested, they're looking for volunteers for next year, so get yourself signed up. We've got Nickelback on the way. First up, though, brilliant song from Coldplay. This is Higher Power on Original 101.

0: Nickelback, Rockstar, here on Original 106, always your favourite music. We're coming up to 20 past three on the way. Ariana Grande, Chaka Khan and Chapel Roan.
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We've got Chaka Khan and Rufus up next with Ain't Nobody. Weather's looking pretty good this weekend, not gonna lie. Highs of 19 degrees today and lows of 12. For Sunday, we've got highs potentially of 21 degrees and lows of 12. And it looks like it's gonna be the same for Monday as well. This is all looking pretty good. Summer has finally arrived. Thank goodness, it's about time.

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Mario and Let Me Love You here on Original 106. Always your favourite music. Cammy Barnes with Highland Runaway is up next. Now, the Stonehaven Open Air Pool was open today for a wee pop-up session. If you missed that, don't worry. They'll be officially open for al fresco swimming as of next Saturday, the 30th of May, which sounds absolutely amazing. I did not know it was Olympic-sized swimming pool. Not like I could do an Olympic-sized swim, but... always worth the thought, isn't it?

0: Gina G on Original 106 as we come up to 4 o'clock. 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

George Ezra with Paradise here on Original 106, always your favourite music. Hello, it's Meg here, and whatever you're up to this Saturday afternoon, we have got the tracks. Make sure you're having a good old time. To keep the party going as well, from 5 o'clock, the lovely Vanessa will also be in the studio. She's playing you dance and club hits and classics. They're going to keep your Saturday night going, whether you are staying in or going out, from the likes of Rihanna, Shapeshifters, Hadaway, you name it, she's got it, and that'll be from 5 o'clock. For now though, here's a brilliant song from Justin Bieber. This is Love Yourself. Oh, that's

0: Spice Girls with Wannabe. It's original 106. And we're coming up to 20 past four on The Way, Howard Jones, The Weeknd and Annie Lennox.
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The Weeknd with Take My Breath for your Saturday afternoon here on Original 106. Hello, it's Meg here. Hope you're doing well. I've been having some really weird dreams recently. Actually, the weirdest one happened last night, funnily enough. I was having a dream. I was playing basketball and I was dribbling the ball, and every single time the ball hit the ground, it was making this weird, like, groaning, snorting sound. I was like, what is going on here? This is definitely not what a basketball makes as a sound when it hits the floor, right? So in my dream, I kind of started, like, waking up a wee bit. And then I kind of was still half asleep at this point, and I could still hear this noise. I was like, what is going on? Is this me? Who is? What's going on? Fully wake up at this point. It turns out it was my fiancé snoring so loud that he woke me up, which usually it's me. He literally shattered my dreams. I was quite good at playing basketball in my sleep.

0: Taylor Swift's Opalite on Original 106, coming up to 20 to 5 on the way. 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

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The new series of Rivals is out. So if you don't know what that is, it's on Disney Plus, and it's about two TV stations in England battling it out against each other in the 1980s. Basically, they're big rivals, hence the name. Now, David Tennant's in it, Danny Dyer's in it, and do you know what's so bizarre about it? Is that in the series, David Tennant is horrible. He's a nasty character. I actually love David Tennant, apart from when he's in this. I can't even look at him. Danny Dyer usually plays a big angry man in it. This series, he is the most lovable soul I have ever seen in my entire life. They have literally done a role reversal.

0: Portugal the Man with Feel It Still here on Original 106. That's all from me. We're coming up to 5 o'clock and we've got all the latest with your news up next. We've also got the lovely Vanessa coming into the studio playing you dancing club hits and classics to make sure your Saturday night starts perfectly, whether you're staying in or going out, kicking us off with some Shapeshifters and Rihanna. Have a lovely weekend.
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3: 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Hi, I'm Liam. And I've got nothing. 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Funny's good. Ibiza. 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Ugh, cringe. Come on. That's it. In year 5, Dan had the bright idea.
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16: The top stories this hour. The UK has sweltered through the start of what could be record-breaking heat this bank holiday weekend. Temperatures have already exceeded 30 degrees Celsius in southeast England. That's prompted warnings about staying safe in the sun and in the water. French officials have temporarily relaxed enhanced border checks on drivers boarding ferries at the port of Dover. Some motorists were caught up in hours-long delays this morning because of the new system. Travel expert Simon Calder, who's there, says authorities have gone back to the old system of manually stamping passports, which means traffic's now flowing.
17: The French just said, OK, we will invoke our right to basically abandon the entry-exit system. A remarkable turnaround, but I'm afraid symptomatic of a system which simply isn't working.
16: Young people are part of an anxious generation whose ability to work has been damaged by their reliance on screens. That's according to a former health secretary who's behind a review into the numbers of young adults who aren't in education, employment or training. Alan Milburn's interim findings will be published next week. Our political correspondent Lucy McDade says this investigation is significant.
18: The big takeaway is finally making that link between social media use, smartphone use and young people being out of work. Milburn expected to say in this interim report out next week that this isn't a generation that are faking it, this is a generation that needs more state support.
16: At least 90 people have been killed in China's deadliest mining disaster in years. 120 others are in hospital following a gas explosion in the northern Jiangxi province. In football, Charlton have won promotion to the Women's Super League. It's after a 2-1 penalty shootout victory over Leicester, who've been relegated. And England batter Jacob Bethell's returning home early from cricket's Indian Premier League to have a finger injury fully assessed. It puts his availability for the first test against New Zealand at Lord's early next month in some doubt. From Sky News, I'm Cam Hall.
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0: across Aberdeen and the North East. It's original 106. It's Vanessa. That's Rihanna. And before it, Shapeshifters. We're here again. It's the weekend again. And look, some okay weather. We'll definitely take it. Coming up, I have the soundtrack for, if you have it, the bank holiday weekend. I've got Hadaway on the way. And this is Pitbull on original.
1: Me not working hard. Yeah, right, picture that with a Kodak. Or better yet, go to Times Square, take a picture of me with a Kodak. Took my life from negative to positive, I just want y'all to know that. And tonight, let's enjoy life.

0: Class tune. Had so many remixes, and the original is the best. Hadaway and What Is Love on Original 106. It's 20 past five. It's Vanessa. Thanks for being here for the party. I've got the tunes for you. Some old school and club classics coming up. Black Box and Ride On Time plays next.
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0: 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So we've got Calvin Harris ready to play Robin S's Show Me Love, and Bob Marley, kind of suitable for the day. Sun is Shining is on the way next.
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Calvin Harris, ready for the weekend. It's original 106. Wow, that, when you think about it, that was right back at the beginning of his career, and it's still a cracking tune, isn't it? He knows what he's doing, does Calvin. On the way, we've got Snap after Robin S and Show Me Love on original.

0: 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What an absolute tune. If you're heading out, we play that for you. 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
20: 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Original.

across Aberdeen and the North East, this is Original 106. Good to have you here. It's Vanessa. So if you've never joined us for the show before, we've got old school club classics, dance anthems, some current dance hits in there as well. But basically, making your Saturday night pop, bringing the party to you with those timeless dance classics like this one. Rosala. Hands in the air moment. Everybody's free. It's original. Everybody.

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0: Bragma and Toka's Miracle on Original 106. Just a bit of classic trancy vibes. Love it. So Saturday night, it is a bank holiday weekend for some people as well. If you've got it, you'll be nice and properly relaxed. I love it. Get the tunes turned up. Hopefully you're chilling. Maybe you're heading out with some mates or going to a pub or heading out somewhere. We have got the tunes for you. Salt and Pepper, DJ Quicksilver, and do you remember Culture Beat? They're all on the way next.
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3: You. Yeah, you. Listening to the radio. Up to whatever. We just wanted to let you know there's a lotto draw coming up. And
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3: Yeah. What he said. Lotto. From the National Lottery. Rules and procedures apply. Players must be 18 or over.
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I want you because I'm Mr. Rain. To show the person off on your arm. It's not... Dance music isn't really something you have to worry about the lyrics on, is it? But I seem too many years too late to be worrying about what that song means right now. This is Original 106 with The Original. Baby.

0: just class. Love Inc. And You're a Superstar on Original 106. It's Vanessa here, coming up. One of my favourite slices of old school. Guaranteed to put you in a good mood. Brothers in Rhythm and Such a Good Feeling is on the way.
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It's Saturday night. It's original 106 across Aberdeen and the North East with just two cracking tunes. Technotronics, Pump Up the Jam. And Brothers in Rhythm, Such a Good Feeling. Welcome to the show. We have got the old school and the club classics for you. My name's Vanessa, if you've just joined us. And this is Rosie Gaines on original.

0: Joe Cruz and Dynamite on Original 106 is Vanessa, lined up to play Ultra Natty. And we're going to get a bit of classic hip-hop pop. Hip-pop almost, because it was just such a crossover success. Jazzy Jeff and the Fresh Prince, Boom Shake the Room's on the way.
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Just love that. I do these day party events sometimes across the country, and dropping that on a loud sound system to 1,000 people when you don't normally hear that out and about is just a blast. As people realise what it is, realise they've not heard it for absolutely ages, and lose their minds to it. It's brilliant. Love that shit. Right, coming up, got Berry and also Dario G after we get... I mean, I feel like we can't... You cannot have this show on if you don't have a Bits and Pieces and a Better Off Alone. Tick to one of those so far. This is Original 106.

0: 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I've got D-Light and not heard it for ages, actually. Silicon Souls, Right On, plays next.
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Light, with four E's in total. Groups in the Heart, it's Original 106. It's Vanessa. Thanks for being here. I've got M People on the way very shortly. After the classic Piano House track, Where Love Lives, it's Original.

0: They just owned the 90s. The charts in the 90s, owned by them. Even if you were not a fan of M People, you will pretty much know every single one of their songs. If I play, even if they think you don't, if I started playing them all to you, you'd be like, oh, that, yeah. Owned the charts. This is Original 106. Todd Terry's on the way and K-Class next.
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1: Where the beats are big and the memories are, well,

Across Aberdeen and the North East, this is Original 106. And Vanessa, welcome to the party. What a tune. Enjoy. Anthem on Original 106. Right, I've got Venga Boys to play. The one. It's the one. They started with Up and Down, which is a cracking tune. But let's be honest, what is the number one Venga Boys song you want? We Like to Party. Yes, it's coming up after this. David Guetta, Kelly Lorena, and When Love Takes Over on Original 106.

0: boys, and we like to party on Original 106's Vanessa. Did you know they are the best-selling Dutch group in history, just after Two Unlimited? So they're not the best, but that's the way the fact's written, so we'll take it. And they actually had a Vengabus. They had a 1962, something I've never heard of before, 1962 Chevrolet Corvair Greenbrier sports wagon, which is probably not as big as an actual bus, but it's definitely bus-like. And they had it all painted up, and then they would go around on their tours in their bus. Tour bus, I suppose. Coming up, we've got GX and Dua Lipa's next.
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Oh, it's great to hear that again, isn't it? Out on Hood Shoots, remember them? Son of a Gun from GX. It's Original 106, is Vanessa. Thanks for being here. Hope you're having a good weekend. Let's put the week behind us. Maybe you have the bank holiday weekend. Even better. On the way, we've got Armin van Helden. He's going to be playing in Edinburgh this summer at the Corn Exchange. He did a gig last year, part of a festival, and has obviously realised he likes Scotland, so has come back. Definitely want to check out. This is Wham! Jew Project and King of My Castle on Original.

0: Armin van Helden's My My My. Original 106. Let's finish that. I've got Rihanna on the way and D-Remix.
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Deereen, where are they now? I heard somebody say that they were going to be doing something somewhere. Yes, they were going to be performing somewhere. Obviously, festival season going to be somewhere. And my question is, Brian Cox, is Brian Cox going to be back in the band? Because Professor Brian Cox, off of the telly, used to be the keyboardist. I'm going to guess he's got other things to do now, but I would love it if they're doing a festival somewhere and Brian Cox walks on as the guest and gets back on the keys. How good would that be? And then tells us a bit of science.

0: If you stan, Alexandra stan, that's for you. Mr. Saxo Beat, it's original 106, is Vanessa, and I am out of here. There is not going to be a presenter in your way. We've got original 106 party nights coming up, just the best tunes for your Saturday night. We've got Donna Summer, Bee Gees, The Jam, Queen, Run DMC and Aerosmith's Walk This Way, kicking things off with Tina Turner. Look, if you've got the bank holiday weekend, have an amazing one. If you haven't, look, have a great weekend anyway. Turn the tunes up, pretend you're out, no cares in the world, and have a great one. I will catch you in a couple of weeks.
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2: 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We gon' boogie, oogie, oogie, jiggle, wiggle, and dance like the roof on fire. We gon' drink drinks and take shots until we fall out like the roof on fire. Now, baby, get my booty naked, take off all your clothes and light the roof on fire. Tell him, baby, baby, baby, baby, baby, baby, baby, baby, baby, baby, I'm on fire. 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